They hold on to and go back to. Your mind's on the Carolina coast, still burning in my mind like a red sunset.

Scott and McCrea getting help from Hootie and the Blowfish. Bottle Rockets right here on the Big Dog 99.5 WJLS. Jerry Farley hanging out with you till 7. Don't forget, we got some ways you can save money tomorrow with 50-50 Friday. That's right, we've got Waterways Water Park in Julian Boone County. They got 4 body slides, a tube slide, also a lazy river, and even a little kid's

0: play area. They have concessions. You can stay all day, or they'll even let you bring your own food. So you can have fun all day long. They're open 7 days a week until mid-August. And we get family four packs of tickets for only $32. They're valued at $64. That's tomorrow, WJLS.com at 9 a.m. Also, Kobe Fusion. You can get delicious food. I'm talking hibachi, Chinese, Thai, wok, even some sushi as well. Premium ingredients, unbeatable prices. Again, $50 will get you $25. It's only $25 to get $50 worth. That's what I'm telling you. It's at WJLS.com. Tomorrow, 9 a.m., be sharp. They will go quickly. Metro News AccuWeather on the way. Also, Morgan Wallen. Throwback Thursday. Some Phil Vassar on the way. It's Big Dog 99.5 WJLS. The Big Dog
1: is everywhere. Hey, it's Felicity Lynn hanging out here at the Gomar Inn right now. We are celebrating 40 years of the West Virginia Lottery with their 80s Back to Their Roots tour. We have some awesome stuff happening out here. People from the lottery are giving away all kinds of cool lottery swag. And they've got your chance to win some great prizes. I'm here with Sarah from the West Virginia Lottery. Sarah, can you tell me more about what's going on today?
2: Oh, yeah. So for any $5 purchase in lottery that you make in Gomar, you come out here to us and you get an entry into our drawings. We're going to have 8 winners tonight at 7 o'clock. You don't have to be present to win, but we'll call you tomorrow if you're a winner. And we have like Gavin Adcock tickets. He'll be at the State Fair. We've got a pair of Weird Al Yankovic. I mean, who's the greatest spoofer from the 80s? You know, you've got to come to Charleston to see him. Plus, we have promotional scratch-off tickets.
1: How much fun are we having out here at the Gomar Inn right now with the West Virginia Lottery? So many cool prizes that you can win. Just stop by, a $5 lottery purchase. It gets you entered to win some of these amazing items that we've got out here. We're going to be here until 7 o'clock, so make sure you stop by and say hi. It's Felicity Lynn on the Big Dog.
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7: Hey folks, Bobby Pruitt here, former Marshall University football coach. 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And I'll tell you, we've got leaders cut from that same cloth. State Senators Roland Roberts and Mark Maynard are two of the best we've got, hands down. 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Roland Roberts and Mark Maynard are strong supporters of our coal miners and energy workers. I was raised in southern West Virginia and want what's best for my home. Roland Roberts and Mark Maynard are my friends and will do us proud. On May 12th, vote Roland Roberts and Mark Maynard for state senate.
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8: 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Scattered showers this evening with a chilly night, maybe even a frost, low 36. Tomorrow, partly sunny, high 66. Then Saturday, mostly cloudy with some morning showers possible, high 67.

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Corey Kent

0: 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Roland Roberts and Mark Maynard are my friends and will do us proud. On May 12th, vote Roland Roberts and Mark Maynard for state senate.
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3: Metro News Accurate with the forecast says we've got some clearing on the way tonight, but oh so chilly, going down to 37. Then for tomorrow, your Friday, a mixture of clouds and sunshine, a nice springtime day with the highs in the mid-60s. And we could see some rain coming back on Saturday with a high close to the upper 60s.